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And if your man gives you trouble just to move out on a double, and you don't let it trouble your brain, cause away goes trouble down the drain. 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

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Way I'm looking at you, whatever. 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Don't feel me, baby. It's just Justin.